Test, test, test, testing access. No need to reply. Mike 3, Bravo Delta Mike, testing power supply. Over, over.

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1: Good morning, G4ZWH Mobile. Golf 1 Italy Lima Fox, Golf 1 Italy Lima Fox, name's Paul, QGH Skello Doncaster, just near the A1.
0: Yeah, okay. Did you say the name was Paul? I'm not sure if it's my side, but the audio just sounded ever so slightly quiet. Name of side is Robert, and I'm driving to work. I'm driving to Cambridge, in Cambridgeshire. So I actually live in St Neots, which is right on the A1. But yeah, I'm about probably a quarter of the way to work this morning. Back to you.
1: Yep, okay, Robert, now you've got a bit of a sore throat and a better half in bed, so I'm keeping my voice down a little bit, HI. Yep, name's Paul, Papa Elf Uniform Lima, and fan on the QTH there. Just had my breakfast, and just had a cup of tea as well. Not usually up at this time. The cat decides when she's up, everybody's up, HI. Anyway, very good morning, Robert.
0: Yeah, okay, yeah, Paul, you're all safe. Hopefully my audio's okay. I'm mobile in the car, so I can't do too much about the audio. But yeah, I have to leave very... I don't actually normally work until... I normally do 8 till 4, but the traffic is so bad in Cambridge, I have to leave. I get there early, and I start quite early, and then leave early to avoid all the rush hour. Back to you.
1: Yep, okay, Robert, all noted. Yeah, audio's no problem. No problem with the audio. No breakups at the moment from you anyway. Perfect. Just using a little homemade hotspot from Carl, DV Mega. And onto a Raspberry Pi. Just using an Anytone 890. Do a good bit of an XDN, which is trying to... find the activity, HI, and DMR as well sometimes. A891 though, you can never get off 91, Robert. Yeah, fine, yeah, anyway, you also been early bird, so I retired 2 or 3 years ago, Robert, over.
0: Yeah, I've never used the NXDN. Is that, do you use that DMR crossover, or have you actually got an NXDN radio? I've given up on DMR, to be honest. I don't get on with the audio so well, especially cross mode. But I've used it, for work before a few times, and it's, I can't get on with the sound of it. I don't mind some of the other digital modes, but just DMR, I don't know if it's me, but I'm not seeming to have much luck. Back to you.
1: Yep, okay, Robert. Golf 1 Italy, Lima Fox. I like DMR, to be honest with you. Everybody's got very different perspectives of the nodes, modes, haven't they? I love DMR. D-Star, I did it for years, D-Star, and I got a bit fed up of it. And I like a little bit of a challenge, to be honest with you. I think there's more activity, and especially...

for listening to as well in the local areas. Not much like pub watch now because it's all gone decrypted, encrypted mainly in Doncaster area, so there's not a lot to listen to, but there's bits out there. Do use DMR, interesting little things. When you get bored and there's nobody around, you try to listen to. It's the Anytone 890. It has an XDN in with it. I put it on infinite mode, so you can just put a talk group. You don't have to program it. Just turn it into an XDN and just press the number you want in there. And every time you key up, you're there on an XDN. But I do find it's very quiet wherever you go lately on radio there, Robert.

0: I read Paul went through a very ropey patch of reception. I dropped out, but I'm back now, I think.
1: Yep, you're back at the moment.
0: Yeah, unfortunately, I missed your over. There's a bit of countryside here where there's hardly any reception, and it doesn't always knock me off the network, but this time it did, so I missed your over, I'm afraid.
1: All right, okay. I'll keep it short then for the... Anytone 890, it's got an XDM built in. You just press a switch, whichever you toggle it to, and if it goes from DMR to an XDM. And I've got infinite mode, so you can just put a talk group in every time you key in. It goes on that talk group, so you don't have to put it in any memories or anything like that. Still find it quiet. I do like DMR, but everybody's got the percent, you know, different things at the end of the day. You either like it or you don't like it. I did D-Star for years, and I wanted a bit of a challenge. But most of the things to listen to was DMR in the local area. Except for PubWatch and ShotWatch, which somebody very kindly made sure it went encrypted, unfortunately. So I'm no longer able to listen to them. Go ahead.
0: Yeah, I think that's one of the main selling points, isn't it, of DMRs, the encryption. But yeah, I used it recently for work. Was given away from each other. It wasn't far. But it was a noisy environment. Both sides was noisy, and I just couldn't hear anything. I was thinking if I had, a different mode, I'd probably be able to hear it. But you know that how all the kind of the edges of the voice are like rounded. Everything sounds a bit underwater or whatever. I just and from that point, I'm now not a fan of it. I mean, I used to have run a DMR gateway at home. But I switched it for an FM box because no one used it, so it's just one of those things, isn't it? But I do like digital, the function of being able to just dial up talk groups and do private calls and all that. It's brilliant. I just can't get on with the audio. It's a shame, really. I don't know what it is. Whenever I've had, like, some people say, oh, I'll do off the DMR, it's fine, it's when it's transcoded, but I think it sounds the same most of the time. Back to you.
1: Hey Robert. Yeah, I like DMR. It's got an edge on, but you've got to get used to it to listen to it properly. I find it better than D-Star. I think D-Star is flat and there's not the punch there. I think DMR has got a bit more punch to it. But trouble is you're either in or out of the system with DMR, unfortunately. I think sometimes there's too many links to a node, and I think that what spoils it sometimes. There's so

0: British Airwaves, and I find that sounds perfectly reasonable. There's nothing wrong with that at all. I don't struggle to listen to that, but for whatever reason, DMR in my ears, when someone's on DMR, I have to kind of stop what I'm doing and listen, you know, almost like squint to hear what they're saying. Maybe my ears are just not built for it, but as for the multi-mode stuff, yeah, I think there's connections for everything into HubNet, isn't there? I don't know if they've got an NXDN in there, but I think everything else is there. It's one of those catch-22s, isn't it? If you don't link it up, there's no one to talk to. Sometimes if you link it up, you can't get a word in edgeways. So back to you.
1: Yeah, I think NXDN, it has got a link to UBNET and DMR as well, isn't it? 2526, whatever number it is, I can't remember off my head. I do listen on there. Yeah, I think most of talk groups lead to the same thing now, though. Don't matter what mode you have, you're still ending up in the same talk group. Which I suppose it's all right if you only want an NXDN radio instead of a DMR radio. Fine on the other ambulances. Yeah, I know a couple of people who's retired from ambulances. Used to be in St. John's as well, Brian and Dave. M0MHV and G6HWI there at our end there. Anyway, I'll let you carry on and concentrate your driving. Nice to work you for the first time there, Robert. Have a safe journey and don't want you to have an accident, mate. Go for one Italy, Lima Fox. I'm going for another cup of tea, I think, over.
0: Yeah, okay, Paul. Yeah, well, nice to speak to you. Have a good day. Yeah, I'm about halfway there now, I think. So, so far, touch wood, the roads have been kind to me. I didn't tell you about the setup this side. I'm on a handheld radio that's strapped to my shoulder, and I've got a hands-free PTT on the steering wheel, so it's completely hands-free, which is good. Have a good day. Thanks for the company. 73G4ZWH mobile.
1: Yep, okay, no problem, Robert. Have a good day, have a safe trip, and we'll catch you further down the log there. And I'll just probably monitor for 10 minutes or so, and make myself a cup of tea and whatever. Anyway, have a good day, take care, mate. Golf 1 Italy, Lima Fox, clear.
0: Yeah, 7-3.

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1: G4WNW, nice call sign. Yeah, you're 5 and 9, crystal clear. I might be a bit scratchy to you because I'm not having a great lot of luck with this ball flying at the moment. Back to you. The name is Paul and I'm in Stafford.
0: What was the name again? Name's Terry here. Terry in Burton Wood near Warrington.
1: Yeah, the name's Paul. Papa Alpha Uniform Lima.

0: And I mean stuffing.
1: Okay, Paul. Yeah, super. Great. It's Burton Wood here. Just running a Yaesu Fox Sango 2900, just an FM rig. But I've put up an F23 antenna. And I'm just I put it up yesterday. I've had a couple of calls, but I'm just checking out these frequencies and finding out where everything is. So thanks very much for the contact and the report. You're also a good signal, but a little bit low into the repeater. Not fully quietening, over.
0: Okay, Terry, no problem at all. Yeah, I've got a very poor aerial, so I'm struggling. All the best here. It sounds very good. Have a good day.
1: Thanks very much, Paul. You too. It looks very nice out at the moment, blue sky, so enjoy it. G4WNW. Bye-bye, Paul.
0: Bye-bye, all the best.
2: G4NW. Your antenna must be working really well. This is Victor Kilo 5, Alpha Charlie X-ray, VK5ACX. You're fine in Adelaide, South Australia.
1: VK5ACX. Well, I'm on 2 metres. I've not used it for 30 years, and I'm amazed I'm getting through to Adelaide. I normally have to use the grey line. Over.
2: I chased that for many years. Had lots of fun with that. But it's been a long while since I chased the grey line, Terry. Retired this way. I'm coming through the D-Star gateway at the moment, XLX 477 Bravo, into the hubnet. Back to you.
1: Okay, what was the name again? Over.
2: But riding Mike India Kilo Echo, forget, you're not on D-Star. Mike is the name, Terry, back to you.
1: Okay, Mike, fine. Yeah, well, you've got my name. I'm at Burton Wood. I'm just outside the town of Warrington in the county of Cheshire. It's a lovely morning here. And thanks very much for the report, Mike, and when I tell my friend about this in about half an hour, he won't believe me. Well, he will, but I've no idea how it all works, this stuff. I've just put the antenna up, and I've never used 2 metres. I'm always an HF man, so it's all a big new game to me, Mike. Thanks very much for the contact, and have a great day. VK5ACXG4, West Northwest.
2: Don't worry. Well, many years ago, I was I was talking. I heard a guy in Leeds calling CQ, so I answered him. He heard my Lancashire accent, and Terry, he didn't believe a word I said. I could tell the way he was answering in the conversation. He thought my VK call sign was fake. But we were working short path, 3 o'clock in the morning here, back in the 90s, 10 metres to Yorkshire it was. Leeds or Yorkshire, yes, somewhere around there. But I did send him a QSL card. 73, sorry, this is VK5ACX Adelaide clear. And it's raining here.
1: Great story, Mike, yeah. Great story. They were the days. As Monty Python said, you tell the kids today and they don't believe you. Mike, just give me your location one more time. I'll write it down properly here.
2: No, the VK5 is South Australia, so I'm in Adelaide, South Australia, about 25 kilometres south of the city. And if you go to OpenStreetMaps and Google Joy Street, you'll be very close to where I am. The joys of maps. Back to you, Terry.
1: Yeah, what are maps, Mike? What are maps? They're like books, a bit bigger, and they've got all bendy bits in them. It's called a map. They don't use sat-navs. It used to be called a map. 73 Mike, G4WNW. Have a good one. Bye-bye.
2: Bye-bye.

0: M7 Evo, I'm going to turn it on you, that, because I can see your call sign on my screen. Mate, I just installed QSO1 on my pop radio, you know, my little handheld. It works absolutely lovely. I'm just wandering around the house now with it in my hands, just seeing if there's any dead spots, mate. Back to you.
1: That's cracking, Steve, cracking.
0: Well, that's good news. Yeah, it's just another experiment that seems to have worked. So I had to put an APAC in this thing to get it to run. But once I put the APAC in, it just sucked it all in and done the business. It was all working lovely now. So I got the choice of 8 different modes now on my little pop phone, plus Peanuts, plus Echo Link. But Echo Link's on this as well. So, yeah, it seems to be one that will do a lot, mate. Back to you.
1: Oh, that's cracking, mate. Is that the little radio you had a couple of months back?
0: Seven Evil Return. Yeah, it is, mate. It was, like you said, that's that one I got from overseas. But, like I said, I got 3 more on order. I'm just waiting for the blooming things to arrive. It'll take ages, mate. Back to you.
1: Oh, Roger on that one. Yeah. Oh, it sounds brilliant. Absolutely brilliant. So, yeah, I'm just sat here having a cup of coffee and trying to sort out my travel insurance. AI is taking ages to get back to me on a query. Oh, God. Bloody AI. It's a good idea, but, you know, it's the chat thing. So, I've paid and everything, but I can't see the new policy, renewal policy on the app. So, just sat here. I'm going to take down the Game Master today because there's something wrong with it. It's been up 4 or 5 years now. So I'm going to put up the Ciro, which I was going to sell, which I'm not now. I'm going to open up the box at the bottom to see what is very high SWR on it. Water may have got into it. Never used it, really. Just tested it out with the Nano. And it was sat there for a few months. Of course, we had all that rain few months back and everything, the heat and everything, and come to use it, and SWR's up around about 15-18, so I think there's a 4-to-1 box on the bottom, so it might have got some water in it, something, I don't know, but I was going to just take it down, and you know, well, it's down, but you know, take it apart and things, but it just sat there, and I thought, well, might as well get the Game Master down I made, and I'll take that apart. I'm not using it anymore, but this one is a proper HF one, so I'll get that up and see what happens. Back to you.

0: Yeah, I bet it. Like, did you get me lost over?
1: M70YY, MW70YC. No, not at all.
0: M70YY. Ah, you know what it is. It's all right. I've got to put the screen on permanently. I just flick the screen off just to see if it's the same batteries and still run, but obviously not. But it's okay, I can leave the screen off. I mean, this battery will last for days. But, yeah, like I said, I've got the N-Fed halfway we should be doing in a couple of days to get it set up, ready, and do an experiment with that QRP radio. So that'll be an interesting project, mate, so keep your ears open. But you know what, bands, I'm on, I'll give you a shout, mate.
1: Yeah, okay, Steve. Sounds good. Sounds good. I changed the battery in that G90 tactical case. I've built another battery up. It's a lot better than the other.

0: mate. So I'll take the old battery apart and see if there's a cell gone down. But I've got a flying lead on there. I can plug the RC cell checker into it. So might do the same with this, the old battery. But yeah, somebody threw away a G-Tech Lomo battery. There was 10 18650s in it. So rejigged, well, took it all apart and rejigged it all. And put a 4S BMS on it. And yeah, it all came up. It's holding charge and it's powering the radio.
1: Anybody give me a report on
0: the rewired the charge wiring and the on and off switch and the meter and everything. Didn't like the way I did it last time. So, yeah, it's working fine now.
1: Can everybody tell me if I'm working on 13, please?
2: Seven EY, we're returning. Yeah, you're working, my friend, no problem. MW7EYC, did you get that 100% station there right back to you?
0: MW7EYC, yeah, I did actually, he doubled with me.
2: Okay, now, yeah, so yeah, I should be doing some experiments, so you should be, I was going to ask you with that battery. How long did it take you to make one? You know, if I went and got the batteries, the casing, and all the other bits and things I need to make one, power supply was. How long did it take to knock up, Mike?
0: Make what? Didn't catch it.
2: 7E, boy, that's a rechargeable power supply for that QRP radio. Like I said, I was toying with the idea of buying one, but I thought, well, if I can make one that's cheaper, then I'll make one, mate, back to you.
0: Not too long. Well, it won't take too long and everything. It's not an issue. All I need is the what voltage you need and so what amperage, and I got some cells and things. I think I might have a BMS. I'm not sure if you said it was 9 volts. I can't remember now. Ed's gone. I've done too much.
2: M7E, we're turning. Yeah, well, what, I think it's 9 to 15 volts. It's that little QRP radio. I'll find the voltage. I'll go online. But it's 9 to 15 volts it runs on, mate, back to you.
0: Yeah, 15 volts, that's fine, it's fine. Probably be an S4. I think I've still got a BMS up there. I think I have, yeah, I'm sure I have. And I might actually have a pack already made. I think, I can't remember the wattage, sorry, the amperage. I think it's about 2.5 amps. So they'll do on a QRP.
2: Seven EY, turn it off. Brilliant, mate. You'll have to let me know what I owe you. I've got a couple of bits I've got to pay you for as well on top of that. So we can get the whole overall figure. I'll just give you a lot easier, mate, back to you.
0: Yeah, roger on that. I'm going to go to the workshop soon, actually, and I'll dig it out. And it's on my bench, so I'll dig it out anyway, and I'll charge it up and things. So I can't remember what it is now. It's already made, so it was for another project, which I didn't do. I'll test it all out and everything, so make sure it's all right. But so I'll get back to you on that one. But yeah, all in all, it's not too bad. I'm still waiting for this blasted AI thing to come back on my travel insurance. I've got a message. So, yeah. Okay. I booked Morocco for my birthday, December. And we're going to Gibraltar on the... when was it? On the 13th, I think it is, for a week and a bit. Come back, and 3 weeks later,

0: through Morocco. So, yeah, all in all, it's not too bad.
1: M7E, well, you're going to end up in Marrakesh soon then, mate. You'll be able to go around Marrakesh Market and see if you can sell your wife very back to you.
0: Yeah, I won't get much for her, actually. The warranty's out. I can't get spare parts for her anymore. And, well, she had an MOT the other day, so that's not too bad. At least I can get something on her. She does. She'll actually be juggling. That's pretty good. But, yeah, I think we're about 4 miles from Marrakesh. It's a great big five-star hotel and pools and everything. I might actually go in the sea this time. All the trips we've been to, we never got into the sea. Not even dangled me toe in the sea. So, yeah, I've got images now. You sod you. Okay, back to you.
1: M7E, boy, yeah, it's quite funny when you say about being not far from Marrakesh. My uncle, Jack, he went there on holiday years ago, and had his daughter with him, my auntie Elsie, and this Arab offered 500 camels for my auntie there, mate, back to you.
0: Wow, that's a lot of camels. I'll probably get a goat and her three-legged dog.
1: M7E, well, that's a true story, that. I couldn't believe it. He said, yeah, he said, the desert Arab offered me 500 camels. He said, I nearly took her up on it, but she did not look at me. But, yeah, he's quite funny. But, yeah, it's a really Marrakesh. Very old school as well. You can see still remnants from the old days back in the 30s and 40s when it used to be an oval activity back in the day there, mate. Back to you.
0: Yeah, I'll understand on that one, mate. Apparently they got goats that climb trees. One thing she turned around to me said, I want to ride a camel. I can see that. Oh, dear. Apparently you can go for an hour long camel ride, so I might try and arrange that. Been on a camel once before. It's that's what they call them, a ship of the devil. I felt a little bit queasy, but it sounds good. We're going to do a lot just hotel mainly. Yes, I might. I probably will go down in Marrakesh. I wonder if they've got any ham radio stuff there cheap. Interesting. I haven't told of that bit yet. Back to you.
1: M7E, boy, we're returning. That'd be pretty cool, that. Especially if you get it dirt cheap. I'm going to say, I'll give you a list, mate. But there you go. Oh, well, it's 25 past 9, mate. I've got to go and get ready for work. I've got to go and check my boots on and put my coat on, etc., etc. And put my safety OEVs on, because I've got to go on a roof today. Well, I just want to get it done, mate. Back to you.
0: Yeah, I know what you mean. Friday I've got the motorhome going in for its first MOT. Luckily, the garage just over the back of me actually do vans. A lot of places won't do MOTs because they can't fit motorhomes or vans on their ramps and jack them up. But so I went around yesterday and they said, yeah, no problem. And it's having its first service as well. So it's a 23 plate. But we've only just turned 3,000 miles on it, so oils are all okay. And the little computer on the van said, "Yep, all okay, not degraded or anything like that." So I thought, well, I might as well get the first service done. So yeah, we had a problem with it last weekend. The red light came on, and the stop-start wouldn't work properly. A lot of research on that one. And it's the earth strap from the chassis to the gearbox. Apparently it's very, very common on Ducato, Fiat Ducato front ends. The strap's about 54 quid, and they wanted over £300 to change it. You can actually see it, but you can't get to it. You

0: take all the plastics off. So I thought, well, okay, so I got some really thick battery cable, and that's quite expensive nowadays, and I made a cable up, and I went from the chassis to the gearbox, which took me about 15 minutes. We haven't used it yet, because we were going away the weekend, and of course, I wasn't very well, and Helen had migraines, so we didn't go to one of our musters, so that was the test. So I hope it's okay anyway, but all in all, yep, I've got a few bits and pieces to do this week. And then we got Rainette on Sunday, I think, which is a mapping exercise. Okay, back to you, Steve.
1: M7E, why we're turning it off. A mapping exercise seems interesting. I'll keep my ears open. Yeah, because, yeah, I was going to say, you've got that, you do the emergency thing as well now, don't we, with the club mate back to you?
0: Yeah, roger on that one. Apparently, Chepstow and the area around here is not covered by Rainette very well, and Jeff is doing exercises to see where and if we can or we can't use radios. We did one the other day. We got a couple of black spots, but this is going further out. I think I'm doing, what's the reservoir down by me? Oh, God. Can't remember. It's halfway to Newport. Then I'm off to the Celtic Manor, then up to Raglan Castle. Sean's doing area in between, and the other two are doing the top areas. So once we get signal on that, you know, radio signals and so forth, you can do a bit of a coverage map. But the Newport Rainette is covering most of that area. But we'll see if we can integrate over. Back to you.
1: M7E, boy, we're turning. Yeah, fully understand that, mate. It'd be interesting to see, because if you can overlap, it means you've got total coverage, yeah? Trying to think if there's a couple of spots dead down in Monmouth. I know there's a couple of dead ones down there myself. Devoid of all radio, even HF. I'm trying to think where they are. It's what we use, what I experimented with when I was driving down to West Wales every day. Because what I found, I could go drive down all the way down by Newport and I'll still use the repeaters over here, so it was brilliant for me. But there are one or two spots down there that are dead as a postmate. You just won't get a signal there back to you.
0: Yeah, all understood on that, mate. All understood. Okay, I'll give you 73 now. Let me know what you're doing later on, and I'll try and listen out for you. But I'll be up around the workshop most of the morning now. Well, it's sunny, blue sky, sunny, but it's still a bit chilly. Okay, I'll catch you later, Steve, okay? And 73 for now, and I'll speak later.

0: Anybody give me a report on the M3 Kilo Mike Charlie? Just looking for a report, please.
1: Right, Whiskey 7 Echo Yankee Charlie, yeah, coming through fine, mate, coming through fine.
0: Yeah, thank you, mate. I'm located in Sheffield. Thank you very much for that. Where are you located, my friend?
2: MW7EYC, M7EYY, sorry about that, mate, I had a phone call.
1: Yeah, okay, Steve. There's another operator on. I'm down here in Chepstow, South Wales, and Steve's up in the Forest of Dean.
0: Thank you for that, mate. You got Kevin this side, M3 Kilo Mike Charlie. Thank you for that, guys. I'll leave you to it. Thank you for the report. Sorry for these guys, and thank you very much.
1: Yeah, no problem at all, Kev. No problem. This is Mike Whiskey 7 Echo Yankee going QRT.

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Mike Sierra, Romeo Hotel, Delta Portal, M0RHD, Portal, testing access, hope that would appreciate a very quick report, please. M0RHD.

Mike Zero, Romeo Hotel Delta. I'm Zero RAC, testing access, hope not. I would appreciate any pause, please. I'm Zero RAC, listening.

7 November Hotel Alpha Chef, sorry, the G station, trying to get into Hubner. Sorry, I've just turned, I have the volume down. If you're still there, yes, you're getting in fine. Back to you.

0: This is Mike Zero, Romeo Hotel Delta, stroke portable. Mike Zero, Romeo Hotel Delta portable. In Immingham, North East England, in my caravan, outside my son's house, just testing the system. I think I've got it working again. So if you're coming back to me, I would appreciate a quick report, please. The name here is Bob Bravo, Oscar Bravo. Normally I would be signing Mike Whiskey Zero Romeo Hotel Delta, as I live in the northwest of England, in northwest Wales, but we're up here at the moment. So back to you, it's me that you're coming back to.
1: Modern at November Hotel Alpha returning. Yeah, Bob, yeah, you're coming through right. You're using DMR, aren't you? So it does get a bit robotic down again, but yeah, you're getting fine. I can work out. Sorry, the dog was barking halfway through that QSO, so she was getting a bit fudgety. So, yeah, I was just playing around with my 705. I'm located southwest England, in the city of Exeter. I'm mobile at the moment, but I'm just around someone's house and I linked my 705 to their network. So yeah, audio okay, a little robotic, but fine, mate. So back to you there, Bob, from Mike 7 November 8 Telephone. My name's Paul, by the way.
0: How was that? Horrible.

0: November Hotel Alpha. Yes, sorry, Bob, if you tried to get back in then, it cut out, so I couldn't hear you. So if you're still there, back to you.
1: Yeah, Roger, Roger. You cut out as well on your previous over, but never mind. I was asking you what your call sign was, but I didn't get it. I got November Alpha, but that was all over.

0: Mike 7 November Hotel Alpha. Mike 7 November Hotel Alpha. Back to you.
1: Right, Mike 7 November Hotel Alpha. That's great stuff, no problem at all. Not quite sure where you were. I don't remember, but I'll just put it into QRZ. Nothing's coming up on QRZ, but never mind. Okay, right, I'm not going to hold it with you because I'm clearing it away here. We've got to get everything cleared away in the caravan, ready to move it onto the driveway, because we're pulling out of here early doors tomorrow morning, heading down to Kingsley in Norfolk. For 7 or 5 days. So many thanks for coming back for the call, and we'll talk to you again. No doubt. Now that I've got the system working. Best 73 from Mike Zero, Romeo Hotel Delta, Stoke Portwall, in Immingham, near Hull, Hull and Grimsby, somewhere in between. I'm going to leave. Don't know the area that well, but there we go. So back to you for any final, and then I'll be clear.
0: Mike 7 November Hotel Alpha returning. Yeah, okay, Bob. Enjoy the mobile, mate, and enjoy the nice weather. Hope it's nice up there. Okay, well, I'll say 73 as well. Thank you for the quick QSO. All the best from down in Devon. Take care, my friend. 73.
1: Thank you, sir. M0 RFC portal. Now clear.

0: Victor Kilo 2, Mike Della Sierra, just looking for a radio check if anyone's there.
1: Hey, that guy for the radio check, you got Mike 6 November QBET, Mike coming back, Jack, can you receive me?
2: Yeah, Paul, M6 MQM, do you receive me?
1: M6 JZD, I got you, Dave. Forget to leave a little bit after, Dave, because you're taking out half the repeater.
2: Yes, okay, is that any better now, Paul?
1: Mike 6 November QBET Mike to Mike 6 JZD. Yeah, I got you no problem now, Dave. Put it in the memory now, so that's a lot better to use. You keep making the repeater not work, Dave, because you're coming in too quick.
2: Okay, left. Is that better now?
1: Yeah, you have to let the bleeps go, then start talking.
2: Yeah, okay, understood.
1: Call in now anyway. Do you want to go to 145 450?

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0: is M708Z. 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I didn't quite catch the call line, but yeah, you're coming through clearly. Good afternoon.
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0: 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G7FYY mobile. So go ahead.
1: Leo, Trey, Oscar, coming back here.
0: I didn't quite catch the call sign then. It's goal 7 Sierra Yankee Yankee. Come in, Steve. A location, I'm not too far from the town of Chorley.
1: Seven, Romeo, Rex-Ray, Oscar, D7RXO.
0: Okay, you're coming through okay this side, no problem. A little bit digitised, but I can read you okay. Like I said, I'm about 12 miles from the repeater at this side, just running a handheld. But you're working fine at this side, over.
1: Thank you. I'm using a headset on my new 5200. So I'm not sure if it's working correctly. It seems to be okay.
0: Yeah, it's working okay. Well, in fact, it sounds about one of the best sounds in the digital transceiver. It makes a bit of a change. Yeah, it's looking okay, that G7FYY mobile.
1: 7FY mobile, yeah, G7RXO. Yeah, you're breaking up a bit.
0: Yeah, okay, I'm not in the best place for the repeater. Like I said, I'm about 12 miles away from it. Anyway, I'll let you get a few more reports, but the audio sounds all right at this side, especially for digital. It sounds very good for digital. Okay, G7SYY mobile.
1: Seven, oh yeah, thank you very much for that.

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1: G0 CDX, G7SYY, mobile, surely. Okay, over this side, nice and clear.
0: Thank you, G7SYY. You're a little bit scratchy, but fully readable. Thanks a lot, G0 CDX.
1: Yeah, 7-3, Paul. I'm not in the best position at the moment. All the best.

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1: I'm 7KWR, I'm 7EYY, yeah, I just thought I'd give you a shout. We'll be coming over, okay, to you, Carl.
0: Mike 7 is saying, yeah, you're coming on through fine, mate. Well, I've just done, I've tethered my phone to my radio. Because it worked, this QSO1 works on both my radios. Even one's only Android 6. It come on, it works perfect.
1: Back to you. And said me, well, we're turning on. Oh, that's good news. That's nice to know that it works for 6. That's brilliant, mate. I bet you were chuffed, didn't you? Wouldn't be. I said it was chuffed yesterday when I found out it went on this one. Back to you.
0: Yeah, I just thought, well, I've tried, you know, consult with a Play Store now. And I thought, it's not going to work. And then by old it did. I thought, bloody hell. It's not quite as big screen as this one, but it works all right. Yeah, can't complain about it. So have you got anything planned for tonight, mate?
1: I'm 70, well, apart from picking the 500 up at 9, I won't be doing a lot. I should be doing the radio, obviously, 20 and 40 again. I should be hunting for Pota, Sota, Iota, Kota, and what's the other one? Yeah, there's another one. Castle, that's it. Castle's on the air, mate. Back to you.
0: Yeah, Mike's over returning. I'm going to go to the club in 10 minutes or so. I'm going to do an hour or so before we start. Just see what's happening. Yeah, I'm going to take this with me anyway, so. Well, I'm at club tonight. Be there. I should get back for 9, 10 o'clock, hopefully. Back to you, mate.
1: M7E, while you're turning on, that's all good. You'll be able to turn your radio on during the thing, and I'll be on the other end, and I'll give you a shout if you want. You can show it in work and all them technophobes, mate, back to you.
0: Yeah, no worries, pal. So, I'm bushed, mate. Bushed and done nothing except to walk around town. It's been quite blue sky here at the moment. Not too bad. A bit windy again. That's the only trouble now. It's getting windy. So I'll put my antenna back up. Back to you, mate.
1: M7KWR, M7EYY, yeah, well, this is it, mate. But I'm up bracing for rain again. We're supposed to have another torrential downpour down here again shortly. Like I said, I've done all that stuff for Jason when I gave you a ring earlier on. That's all done, dusted, and done. But all I got left to do now is I'm waiting on the man for the war thing. Looks as though we got a blocked sewer drain, so I went and contacted him, get him sorted.

0: 没关系。哎，说你上八千多平超级了，你上牛，你是不是呢？你说我八千多平超级了，那不也不聊了，不 things clean up。M70, well, this is it. There you go. You put out she was taking the papers. But that's about it, really. I haven't done a lot. Oh, I picked some envelopes up so I can send you your iron. I've got some padded envelopes and they fit just nice. So I'll get the address for it, scroll and all that thing, and then I'll get it sent in the morning. So it's all good news, as they say. Back to you.
1: Much appreciated, mate. Yeah, you, like I said, you posted that. You should hopefully, if it's like normal, you should get, I would imagine, because it's always been the day after, hasn't it, really? That's good.
0: Well, this is it, but I can't get over it. It's like snail mail, and you've got lightning mail. You put it in, it comes the following day. I couldn't believe that Wednesday when you posted it in the evening and it was here by the morning. Nearly fell off my chair, mate, when that happened.
1: Yeah, that thing, like I say, it's got a stretchy, curly wire with it. So, you can put it quite a distance away. Unless you can connect it to your, one of your, you know, your little power packs, you don't have to stretch it away. So, connect it to that and plug it into your speaker thing, and it should pick it up. Your radio should pick it up. Oh, your speaker.
0: M70, well, we're leaving a break. Yeah, well, it's like I said, mate, I'm going to hook it up to the 450, plug it in the back of there, and then hook it up to the thing, and then have it coming through the big Bluetooth speaker on front of the TV. So, I'll be able to have HF in stereo, saying, mate, back to you.
1: Yeah, that would be cool, but it sure won't like it blazing out. Especially there's a lot of static on.
0: M70, boy, returning. Well, there is that, but it's like I said, it's only for when I'm doing the competitions. Still looking for a decent set of over-ear headphones, but do you think I can find them? No. The ones I wanted was the Sony B101s, you know, the old school 70s ones that go right over the ear, the big ones. Can't get none for love nor money, mate. I'd love a pair of them for doing the HF ones because it was so good. Back to you.
1: Yeah, cool. We've got a pair of old-fashioned headphones. Well, I were, and you've got volume on each side. You can turn the volume on, turn it down. Big ones, they're all. I can't prepare a pair of me, but they're from the G9 sometimes.
0: M70, well, this is it. I'm going to try that headset in a minute with this one. I should be doing an experiment. I'll just chuck it on just to see if it works. Hopefully it will. I can't see no reason why not, there, mate, back to you.
1: Yeah, I don't see why you shouldn't. You put more things on your tooth. Yeah, it's right, Halloween, listen to it.
0: M7KWRM7EY, I'll give it a go and give it a try, I mean, we've had pretty good moderate success today. Listening to the guys on KCY when they was out in the truck earlier, I couldn't believe it. I had signals everywhere, all perfect. And he shouted Mike this morning in one of the most deadest places in our house, and he said to me, I got you no problem. I thought, he's doing his job. He does the job, mate, and it works, so I can't complain. And I ain't going to fix it if it don't need mending, mate. Back to you.
1: Yeah, it does its job well,
0: doesn't
1: it? It's like you said, it's brilliant on these handhelds. You got to mean it's more, but you can take it around easy, can't you? Stick in your pocket with you wherever you go. Back to you.
0: M70, this is it, mate. That's a good thing about this now. Now he's hooked up to this little thing covered.

0: was his name, no, yeah. It's good because I can get me local repeaters, I can get all the DMR, everything else, you know, ASR, blah, blah, blah. But a lot to be said for this app, my app there, Carl. I mean, I thought, is it going to load or any going to load when they put it to this little handout? And I was like, let's see what happened. Anyway, it loaded up. That's when I come on and told you, mate, because I was quite chuffed it didn't work. Like you said, it gives this little handout another lease of life. Put it that way, mate. Back to you.
1: Yeah, it's like I said before, I've deleted all the other apps off it, you know, Zello and all that, because they've got a bit bloody boring. I've left it on one of my machines, but I thought I stopped on that, so at least this now, I just usually use this one just for this app now. I'm not bothered with anyone else on this handheld. Yeah, I quite enjoy it. I quite like this QSO. Talking to a guy in somewhere in America today on 91. I was just testing it, you know, and he come up talking to me. I had a QSO with him for about 5 minutes. That was all right. That's you.
0: M7KWR, M7EYY, all that's good. Right, just like we said, it's just the easy use, isn't it? You know, I mean, what else are you going to talk worldwide with your phone in your pocket? You ain't going to do it anywhere else, are you? And for free, no, y'all. But, yeah, it's all good. So what time do you set off for club, Carl? Back to you.
1: I'm going to go in like 10 minutes, I think. I'm going to spend an hour or so on the radios. Then do a quick tidy up, and then see what happens. See, someone should be there for about 6:30, 6:45.
0: M7EYY returning. Oh, that's good, mate. Yeah, I just thought of something as well. I was going to say you'll be sporting your West Lanx Radio Am shirt as well, no doubt. Red and black.
1: Not just in a T-shirt. I'll wear that when I put my jeans through the washing machine. I'll wear that with my jeans. I don't want to wear it with my tracky pants. I'm just going in my scruffs today, to tell you the truth. Just chill out. And if they didn't, you know, because I don't think, well, after that radio, we're going into the pub party, into the club room. So, I can't be bothered with that top. Not today, anyway. It's right at the bottom in my wash pile. My clean washing, so I'll have to move all my washing out to get it at the bottom there.
0: M7EYY, yeah, it's all good. I'll have to put my order in for mine, too. So, yeah, that'll be a good one, mate.
1: Yeah, you'll have to wear it at your club. See what they say.
0: M7EYY, it's meant to be black, but from Cadar, so I'm going to have to back to you.
1: Yeah, you don't want to get that, mate. So you're wearing a bloody lank, best lank as you tell. And you're not a bloody lank. Yeah. Well, tough, isn't it? Well, it's supposed to be Manchester, not West Lancashire, because I don't agree with it. Let me change over to Greater Manchester. I still say I'm from Lancashire.
0: M7EYY, to me, you know, it's in part of Greater Manchester. Like, Manchester's over there, and you're sort of like this side. And there's quite a bit of distance between you and Manchester. And I'm like, well, what can they call it Greater Manchester? You know, it's Eastleigh. It's not Manchester. Back to you.
1: Yeah, it's funny. It's awful. I hate being associated with being a Manc. I'm not a Manc. There's nothing wrong with some of them, you know, it's just, I'm a townie, not a city guy, I'm a townie, as they say, you know, so, I'm just being proud of being a Lanc, I like Lancashire, so, I'll always be, well, I was born in the era when it was Lancashire, so that's what's doing me, I suppose my kids, they were born when it was a Greater Manchester, so, they have a different perspective, don't they?
0: M7EYY, we're turning by there, is that? But there you go. I mean, you go on about me in the time of evening, you're the country bumpkin, me. Carrot Cruncher A1 back with you.
1: Aye, but you live in a really nice part of the world, so I wouldn't mind that forest on my doorstep. I mean, I'm lucky where I am now, if you think of it. I've got all the woods here outside of me. And then the back of me, I've got the main road, but I've just been watching a buzzard coming over so low I could have grabbed the damn thing. He must have spotted something in the grass or something dead. It's just disappeared again. And a flock of wrens just flew over, about 30 of them, 40 of them, just flew over. We got into a tree just at the bottom there. It's really nice size. I've not seen no deer today, though. That's a bit weird, not seeing any deer. That's you.
0: M7EYY returning. Yeah, I haven't seen any deer around here for a while. I'm going to have to go have a wander in the woods again. Because usually if you're quiet, you usually sneak upon them. Or they all sneak upon you and then look, and then they're gone like a rocket. But of course, have you got the wood boar as well? If I ever come across any more, maybe I'll take some pictures for you. And you can see how big they are. Depends on the soil. It depends on whether it's a female or a male. Now, the female is usually pretty small. It's the male that's the big, and that's the one that causes the problems. Because he's aggressive if he's around his litlins and the mum, or the same if you will. He's very protective, so, yeah, usually if you see him at the wall and you see them, one of the litlins about, just walk the opposite direction. It's anything you've got to do, because the old boar, he don't like it, if you go near him. So, yeah, it's just the easiest way is just to walk away from them and walk around them if you can. That way they don't disturb you, you don't disturb them, and they're happy and you're happy. It's common sense, really, but you always get the one that just walks past him and not get a reaction. Yeah. It's happened a couple of times now where I've seen a couple of them come and start mate back to you.
1: Yeah, I've seen pictures of them. They are big things. I would have get tackled by one. I know they can go for dogs as well, can't they? They're not scared of dogs. I know, I watched a program on it and I thought, yup, not me. Don't want to near one of them. Back to you.
0: M7EYY, they're all good, mate. Like I said, as long as you leave them alone, they'll leave you alone, you know. I have met one head-on in the past before now, and rather than we just stared at each other for about a couple of seconds, he grunted and then walked off into the hedgerow. And I waited for him to go past. I thought, well, I ain't going to move. So he just stood there, and we let him go past, and then I carried on my way. But, yeah, non-confrontational, mate. It's just it's a bit of a shock when you see one face-to-face, though. And you think, okay, what's he going to do? Is he going to charge me? Is he going to walk round? Or in this case, he just grunted and looked at me as though it was nothing and walked round me, mate. So that was a lucky one, that. Back to you.
1: Mexico 7 Kilo Whiskey Radio returning. Yeah, braver than me, mate. I think I would have run in the opposite direction. But you did right, stopping there, you. That shows you being no aggressive to him. Yeah, it would be a bit of a shock of that thing walking up on you. Bloody hell. Back to you.
0: 7E, well, I wouldn't want to be charged by one, that's for sure. But there you go. Anyway, I'm going to bust a move. I'm going to have me roll up and make another coffee. And you have to give me a shake when you're at the club, mate, and I'll give you a shake back. Back to you.
1: Okie dokie, matey. I will catch you later. This is Mike 7 Kilo Whiskey Radio. To Mike 7 Echo Yankee Yankee. Going QRT. 73, mate.
0: KWRM7EYY, well, yeah, no worries there, mate. 73 is M7EYY, new QRC, and fan club net for the use. 73's, Carl.
1: 73, Carl.

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0: Sky, Victor Kilo Hotel, returning to the station from the Netherlands.
1: Yes, it was very difficult to hear you, sir. Very difficult to hear you. Maybe you are analog, I don't know. But my call sign is Papa Delta 9, November Oscar Whiskey. Papa Delta 9, November Oscar Whiskey. I'm connected through All-Star in a new app called QSO1. Over.
0: Papa Delta 9, November Oscar Whiskey. This is Mexico 8. Victor Kilo Hotel. Yeah, I'm operating through a UK repeater, GB3IK. So I am an analog operator, probably about 15 miles from the repeater. I'll put my power up so that the audio's a little better. And the operator name here is Stephen. Microphone back to Papa Delta 9, November Oscar Whiskey, Mike 8, Victor Kilo Hotel.
1: Yeah, very good, Steve. Very good, Steve. Mike 8, Victor Kilo Hotel. Very good. I noticed it down. My name is November India Echo Lima Sierra. November India Echo Lima Sierra. That's the operator name. I'm testing here an QSO1 app node. It's now in node mode, but I'm just on my Android cell phone. And I've installed an app, and now and then the app needs an update. And when it updates, I try to connect again and again to notice some changes. I can hear your audio very good, very good. And the app itself developed with artificial intelligence by an American ham operator, but it doesn't matter. But the app itself is working better day by day. So I'm very pleased that I don't need physical radios and stuff and notes, and that it's very easy to connect because I'm a disabled ham operator. So I will be very active here in the node and All-Star thingies. But your audio is very good, sir. Mike 8, ? I need to look down for the call. But Mike, back to you, Steve. This is PD9 NOW.
0: PD9, November Oscar Whiskey. This is Mexico 8, Victor Kilo Hotel. Your audio is very good indeed. Interested about the fact you're using an app on a mobile phone. Does save a lot of messing around with other radio equipment, and certainly saves spending money with some of these large emporiums that sell the radio equipment. I'm operating a very old radio, a Fox Tango 3900R. Pushing wrong buttons here, basically it's been dormant for a good 2 to 3 years. Had a little bit of fixing to do on it, but it's on my desk, and I've been running it for a few days, so I've been operational on FM for a couple of days now. I've not been on it for a long time. My main operation would be an operational on FM for a couple of days now. I've not been on it for a long time. My main operation would be

0: Yeah, all right, Steve. M8 Victor Kilo Hotel. This is PD9NOW returning. Yeah, can't I know? Can't I know? Because I'm a very fond of England. So I've been there quite often, and then I occasionally get further through to the north. And yeah, well, Manchester and stuff, it's very good for the wheelchair and stuff, the big cities. So I often go to the UK, to England for a holiday. Very good memories. Yeah, indeed. This app saves you a lot of money because you can connect through Allstar, you can connect to Echolink. You can use DMR all with your own credentials. And you don't need hotspots or physical wires. You just need a Wi-Fi network. That's the most stable, or an internet connection, Ethernet, through your laptop and Windows and stuff. And yeah, it works fantastic. This whole node system and this whole network. And yeah, I'm an IT student myself. So I'm developing now, as we speak, a piece of software that can make an Allstar node also an automatic scanner mode, so that you can monitor different nodes. Mike, back to you, because I have some seconds left. PD9NOW.
1: PD9NOW, Mike 8, Victor Kilo Hotel. Oh, that sounds like it's keeping you out of mischief. As you may have gathered, I'm retired. I have a number of hobbies that keep me out of mischief. And like I say, I dip in and out of amateur radio. Prime, like I said, the prime is HF. I've got a small aerial farm. And an eclectic mix of radios from sort of around about 1972 right the way up to about 2020. I've not bought any new ones recently. Other hobbies are, shall we say, taking my finances. If you look me up on QRZ.com, well, I can tell you the email address. Send me the link on what you're operating on. I'll be very, very interested to basically have a go at that on the mobile phone. One of our hobbies is going out and travelling around the UK. Not so much abroad at the moment. Too many issues with all these border issues. And I'm not a patient man, so I'm not a great one standing in a queue waiting to get processed. But yeah, if you would send me the link, my email address, if you have a pen and pad handy, I'll de-key because I'm probably going to time out. Bear with me a second. My email address is my old call sign, which is 2 Echo 0 Victor Kilo Hotel @gmail.com. Did you get that? Papa Delta 9, November Oscar Whiskey, Mike 8, Victor Kilo Hotel.
0: Yes, very good, very good. I noted it all down. Yeah, no problem, no problem. Well, well, let me put it like this. Question for you: which mobile phone, which smartphone, which software do you have? Android or Apple? Go ahead.
1: Papa Delta 9, November Oscar Whiskey, Mike 8, Victor Kilo Hotel returning. I'm an Android user, so that would be good. I'm going to be very rude. I'm going to have to disappear. I was just about to go and get ready. I'm

0: going out tonight, so I was going to have a shower. And I just, basically, I had this Fox Tango 8900 on scan, and you popped up, and there's nothing worse than putting a call out and nobody coming back to you. But would love to operate you further down the log, as they say. I'll look you up on QRZ.com. And maybe through GB3IK, we can have a further QSO. I reckon the rest of England's listening into this as well. So you probably might find there are some other takers that will have a QSO with you. But thank you very much for the short QSO. And I look forward to receiving your email and testing out this mobile phone application. I do have Echo Link, but yeah, give that a try. Anyway, I wish you best 73. This is my final. I'll put it back to you with your final for me, and then leave it open for anybody else that wants to pick up a QSO with you. So Papa Delta 9, a November Oscar Whiskey from Mike Echo, Mike 8, Victor Kilo Hotel. This one's my final, but I will listen.
1: Yeah, very good, very good. And I noticed all down, this is PD9NOW returning. I noted it down. Thank you for the QSO. I will pop you in an email, no problem, or may in Gmail or in QRZ. I don't know yet, but tomorrow I will put you in an email. I'm going to disappear also. I just keep forgetting that this note, the whole of England is listening in. Mostly I don't care because I don't have secrets when I'm on the radio. I'm just very happy this works and that the audio quality is always good. And that's the intention of this hobby, making QSOs. And if people have a problem with that, well, that's their problem. But I understand what you were saying. Okay, well, I will look up the local repeater. Maybe there is a digital link to it, and we can have a local English QSO. Hi. Very nice speaking to you, and have a nice evening on what you are gonna do. 73, bye-bye from PD9, November Oscar Whiskey from the southern of the Netherlands. Bye-bye, 73.
0: Mike 8, Victor Kilo Hotel returning. Yeah, I look forward to your email and I look forward for further operations. And just in case, just as a quick reminder, the repeater I'm operating is GB3. IK. Best 73, so I'm now going to go QRT and turn the radio off. Take care and enjoy the rest of your week. 73.
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Good evening.

0: The M7. M7 was it XHP? I had only half an ear on the radio. Good evening to you. GW4XDR, their name is Tony. Go 4X Ray Delta Radio.
1: Yeah, this is Mike 7, Oscar Hotel Zulu, responding to, I think it was GW4, Tony. Yeah, hello, good evening. My name is Matthew.
0: Hello, Matthew. The call sign is X-Ray Delta Radio, Golf, GW4 X-Ray Delta Radio. If you if you haven't got it, anything to write it down on, it's likely you'll forget it, but it doesn't matter. And, yes, you've got my name, Tony. Location is just a few miles south of Wrexham in North Wales. Matthew, back to you.
1: Yeah, hello, Tony. I think I've got your call sign down as Golf 4 X-Ray Delta Romeo, and you're south of Wrexham. My QTH is Ormskirk in West Lancashire. Back to you.
0: Not that far away from me, then. Yes, you've got the call sign right, other than... Yeah, it doesn't really matter, but I'm in Wales, so I get a W, don't I? GW4XDR, but it doesn't really matter. I used to go through Ormskirk quite a bit at one time, but not been that way for many years. Miggle, up the road from you, isn't it? Are you up the road from Switch Island there, over?
1: Yes, just up the road from Switch Island, about 10, 15 minutes from Switch Island. I sometimes, on 2 meters analog, if I'm out in the car, stationary by the salt flats, by the marsh flats, I sometimes get Mould and Wrexham. So, good to talk to you. Over, back to you.
0: Yeah, we've got repeaters over here, GB3CR at Kaya Gurley. No repeater at Mould, as I can remember. Anyway, there you go. I'm just using analog radio into my All-Star node. That's how I'm getting into the system. You know what? I didn't write your name down. It's gone right out of my head again, so maybe you can... You can refresh my memory. When did you get your license, Wonder? GW4XDR.
1: Yeah, M7OHZ to GW4XDR, Tony. Yeah, my name is Matthew. I'm very recently licensed. I only got licensed a few weeks ago, back in towards the end of August, and I've been away for a couple of weeks, so I'm very green at this. You mentioned that you were connecting to, I think it was All-Star. I just put Echolink on my phone, actually. So, that's quite interesting. I'll pass it back to you, and on the next over, I'll tell you about my working conditions.
0: Right, Matthew, got you now. Well done on your license. Congratulations. You've done a great thing there. I wonder if you're if you're planning to stop there a while and just assimilate yourself into the hobby, or are you intending to bash on into the intermediate, I wonder? I mean, you don't need to. You can do plenty with the call sign you've got. My son's an M7XDR. He sprung it on me a couple of years ago now. He sprung it on me that he'd done the foundation. And he'd never showed any interest. And then all of a sudden, boom, there he was. M7 XDR. It was available. So if it goes any further, I don't think XDR is available on that. I wonder if you picked, did you pick, you must have picked that call sign, I wonder, 08Z. Probably doesn't mean anything. I'm just wondering if it does, Matthew, over.
1: Yeah, M708Z, back to Tony, GW4XDR. No, my call sign is just a random allocation. I tried a couple of variations, didn't get anywhere when I first registered, so I just left it up to the radio gods to give me one. Oscar Hotel Zulu, yeah, I quite like that one. It's got a nice ring to it. Did you say that your son, M7XDR? Oh, that's really interesting. You know, it's nice that the... keeping it in the family. My working conditions are I've got a Baofeng UV5R and I'm sat indoors and I've got a quarter wave antenna sat on a baking tray on a couple of cardboard boxes on the windowsill and I'm connecting to my local repeater GB3RP. Back to you.
0: I heard you on the other day with that setup, very basic, but I think I've been there too in the very early days. And when I come back into the hobby, actually, to get myself onto VHF, I had a quarter wave mag mount and I stuck it on. I've got a metal roof on my office here. It's a kind of, anyway, I stuck it on there out the way and brought the coax in through the window. That's how I got myself on VHF to get into CR, even though I can access CR from a handheld here, with on a couple few watts really. So anyway, I wonder if you're. I don't think you can get any other antenna up there. I remember listening to a comment. It might have been last night, yesterday, or day before. Anyway, you were on for quite a while with someone. If you're a guy from Australia. You were on at the same time, so as I say, I remember smiling and picturing your setup there, Matthew. Go ahead.
1: Yeah, it's not exactly the Rolls Royce setup. More like a banged up Ford Escort. But no, it works. You know, for what I'm trying to do, you know, it works.
0: Did you pass it back, or did you just drop out of one?
1: No, actually, I coughed, and I let go of the transmit, because I didn't want to cough all over the airwaves. So I've been getting over a bit of a cold at the moment. excuse me, you can see that that's where the cough is. So it's quite a basic setup. As I said, I've

Echo Link on my phone a couple of hours ago, and I've made a couple of contacts using the phone, but it's not quite, you know, I think the person I was speaking to was on radio, so I would like to try and, you know, maintain the, you know, the radio aspect, if you like. But I'm taking on advice from everyone, and that guy in Australia, that was a really interesting contact, wasn't it? And you know, and I think the day before I'd caught someone from Holland, having a good chat with him, and I think he was disabled in the wheelchair, so connecting via his phone to the network to V-Star, also I think it was, is the way forward for him, because he's not able to put antennas on.

0: Again, I don't know whether you just dropped out. I get it that you dropped out before because you were coughing. I'm just going to drop the PTT and see if you're there. Right, okay. I'll assume I'm talking to somebody that can hear me. Echolink's a good thing. I've got it on my phone. I had it on for a long time, and I do use it quite a bit when I'm knocking about in my camper van. If I'm out and about, the car was, you know, I can't be bothered with repeaters when I'm out and about. I have another All-Star node in my camper van. That stays in there permanently. I switched that on. I usually work through that. But if I'm out and about in the, you know, on my push bike or something, and I want to get back in, I'll use Echolink. It's a great little app on the phone, is that. Right, Matthew, I'm going to leave you with it. I've actually set a fire going, a wood burner going about 10 minutes ago, and if I don't get back to it, it's probably, I've left the vents open on it to get it going, it's probably burned itself out. So I need to get back to it and tend to it. Plus, the wife will be home in about 5 minutes. So I'll go and make myself ready. Nice talking to you, Matthew. Back to you for any final comments, GW4XDR.
1: Yeah, thanks, Tony. I've really enjoyed the chat. We'll chat again, please. Please do. Please make contact with me again, and we'll have a longer conversation. The wood burner. Yeah, my wife and I went down to Hamfest at the weekend, and we were there for the Friday, and we camped on the Thursday and the Friday night there, and we had a fire pit at the campsite nearby, and we love a good fire pit. So have a nice evening. Hope the wood burner gets going, and we'll speak to you again. So this is M7OHZ saying 73s to Golf Whiskey 4. X-ray Delta Romeo. Good night, Tony. I'll speak to you again. M708Z going clear.
0: Okay, Matthew. Yeah, they're good. We've got two, the multi-fuel stoves actually got one in each room. And it's just a bit cold in this cottage. Sometimes it's warmer outside than inside, so it's just nice just to get I've got loads of wood, so I just got a fire going tonight and warm it up a little bit. Cheers, Matthew. We will speak again, no doubt. GW4XDR73, have a good evening.

Yeah, good evening. This is M7OHZ, Mike 7, Oscar Hotel Zulu Portable, connected via Echo Link and just listening. Wishing everyone a good evening.

0: Matthew, it's Tony again. Just come back in the shack after tending to the stove. You're very good into the network. Just letting you know you are in there and you're sounding very well on that app. Better than you were on your biscuit tin antenna set up. Over.
1: That's really appreciated. I must be getting a reputation for a biscuit tin setup. I'm sitting here showing my wife the new toy, the new Echo Link toy, before we go out. I was having a cup of tea. So much appreciated. M708Z, just monitoring.
0: Hello, okay, Matthew. Just thought I'd let you know. Cheers. Good evening. GW4XDR.
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0: Oh, there he is. Hello, you're back. I'm lying in about, Paul. I want to get a shower. Sue will be back soon, so I'm going to show me throw myself in. We'll be launching ourselves into a little drink and then having our tea. Anyway, you're home, you're back, you're safe, you're sound. Nothing, you didn't crash the plane and all that kind of business. GW4XDR.
2: Okay, Tony, G0CDX returning. Yeah, back home safe and sound, mate. Had a great holiday. And yeah, everything went off pretty smoothly. Apart from when we got to the airport coming back, you know, after you pick your suitcases up, you go through the green channel, didn't you, where there's nothing to declare. To the airport coming back, you know, after you pick your suitcases up, you go through the green channel, didn't you, where there's nothing to declare. There was like 400 of us standing there waiting for them to open the doors to let us out. We all stood there for over 20 minutes with their suitcases. Some longer. You know, those who got their suitcases straight away were hanging around trying to get out of the bloody airport. But apart from that, everything went off pretty tickety-boo there, Tony. Oh, I'll let you go, mate. I just heard you in there and I thought I'd say hello. GW4XDR.

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1: Okay, Paul. Yeah, it can be a bit of a pain, airports. I'm not that keen on them these days, to be honest with you. I think I said that before, but if you want to go anywhere other than by boat, you've got to get on a plane, haven't you? But it's not so bad when you go, if you get there in good time and you get through check-in and all that and get in the departure lounge, you can chill out with a coffee then, can't you? And just wait to be called to the gate. But then, well, you know, get through, once you've through security and all that crap. All right, Paul, yeah, I'm going to disappear. It's unlikely I'll catch up with you tomorrow morning, but maybe later on in the day. Anyway, cheers to you. Nice to see you back, and Denise, GW4SDR.
0: Yeah, I'll go, Tommy. I'll catch up later. Because we, mate, have a good evening. 7-3 for now. GW4XDR0CX73.
1: Yeah, okay, Paul, I'll just say before I go, you're getting chopped up. It's a very patchy connection you've got there. Anyway, it's as though, you know, your audio has been chopped into packets sort of thing. I'll leave you with it. I've no idea what it is. Ta-da.
0: Me neither. I'm on my notes, so surprised here. I'll have a quick look, make sure I'm sounding all right. If there's anybody monitoring, mate, that can also confirm what Tony just said, I'd appreciate it. So I know it's my end. But yeah, catch you later, Tony. 7-3 for now, mate. G0CDX.
1: Perfect
0: that time, Paul. Don't know what was going on previously. Perfect that time. Ta-da. Just looking for a report, please. 7-3 G0 CDX.
2: My message goes through.
0: Just looking for a report, please. Sorry, Kev, someone doubled with you. He was looking for a report. You're working. Go ahead, Kevin, G6NDP. I didn't hear a word you said.
2: G6NDP returning. Yeah, I said I agree with what Tony said. You were breaking up quite badly, very choppy. All right, I'll leave you with you. I'm glad you got home safely, you and Denise. Right, matey, I'll let you try and sort it out. But the last two overs were crystal clear. You didn't have any problem on your last two overs. The previous overs with Tony, you were very choppy. Right, 7-3. G6ZDP back to standby.
0: Yeah, okay, Kev. I sort of think that it's probably because I haven't used VoIP for a week in this QTH. The internet is... what's going on here? What's all this? And it's just sorting itself out. I think it's sorted itself out now. 7-3, mate. G0CDX.
2: G6ZDP for the final. Yeah, okay, matey. Yeah, well, you're crystal clear now. The other thing I'm going to say to you, have you seen a film, ever seen a film called Giant? Giant. Just the name Giant. Have you ever seen a film called Giant? Thank you.
0: No, I haven't. Never seen it. Never heard of it. What's it about? And why do you ask? Is there a reason I should search for this film? I could probably find it. And who's in it? Kev G0CDX.
2: 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What's happening?

0: based on a true story on Prince Naz. His build up from when he was a kid to becoming a qualified full-time boxer. So it's Prince Naz, and it's a damn good film, and it's called Giant, nothing else, just Giant. I'll leave it with you. Try and find it. Excellent film.
1: Okay, careful. I have watched that film actually about 6 months ago. It's more about him and Brendan Ingle, wasn't it? And it's quite a good film if I rightly remember. But it's not him. It's someone plays him, doesn't he? It's not a documentary. It's a film sort of copying what he did in that. But yeah, I thought it was a good film. I'd just forgotten when you said, I've forgotten that it was called Giant, but yeah, I've seen it. Good film to watch there, Kev. Cheers, mate. 7-3.
0: G6 ADP for a final. Yeah, you're right. It is an excellent film. I accidentally came across it on Prime. I thought, what's this? And when I see it, I thought, well, I'll see and watch this. Yeah, excellent film. Loved it. Right, there you go. Catch you later. G6ZDP.
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0: Roger that, first time I didn't realise I got one out there, mate, to be honest, on the simplex. Nice one anyway, okay, 7-3.
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1: Right, cheers, M3SXK. It just confused me a little bit when he said he was on Simplex. I'm running through a repeater, right? Okay, M7 from Whiskey Echo Wiki. Victor, thank you very much.
0: No problem. Cheers, buddy. M3SXK.

0: 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Anybody on Hubnet? 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
1: M's the right wife, M, yeah, you're working.
0: Yeah, thanks for that, buddy. Where's your location, please?
1: It's Echo Lima Yankee in Cambridgeshire, a place called Ely.
0: Yeah, okay, thank you for that. You got Mike 6 November QBet Mike, portable in Yardley, Birmingham. Thank you.

0: 6NQN. Anybody out there on the Hubnet? Come on.
1: Whiskey 7 Echo Yankee Charlie. Good evening to you.
0: Yeah, good evening. You got Mike 6 November Quebec Mike, portable in Yardley, Birmingham. What's your location, please?
1: Mike Whiskey 7 Echo Yankee Charlie, if you can give me your call sign again, please. Down here in Chepstow, South Wales.
0: Yeah, you got Mike 6 November Quebec Mike, portable. In Birmingham.
1: Mike 6 November Quebec November uniform portable. Mike Whiskey 7 Echo Yankee Charlie. Yeah, you got me down here in Chepstow. First line I send is Mike India Kilo Echo. Back to you.

0: No problem there, mate. You got Paul in Birmingham this way. You're in Chepstow, Wales. Nice to hear them, buddy. Thanks for the rig check, mate, and I'll speak to you soon. You have a good evening.
1: Whiskey 7 Echo Yankee Charlie. Yeah, no problem at all. Nights are drawing in now, so it's going dusk. Just had a run around with the battery for a little while. One of the 18650s wasn't connected under the tape. But, yeah, all in all, not too bad. Okay, catch you later. Nice bit of QSO, 73 for now.
0: Yeah, 73 is for Mike, 6 November, Cubette Mike. You have a good evening.

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1: Mobile station, go ahead again. I missed the call sign, a little bit flaky into the box, but this is G0UQI.
0: Yeah, hello, G0U. I think it was UQY. This is M708Z. I'm pushing my luck, actually. I'm in Southport, so a bit far from the repeater, but I thought I'd give it a go. Good evening. My name is Matthew. Back to you.
1: G0UQY.

You said your name was Andrew. The ID came up on the link just as you was telling me your name. So I think you said he was Andrew, but apologies if I got that wrong. My name is Preston, like the town in Lancashire, and I'm down in West Sussex at the moment in a little village called Upper Beeding. So, yeah, you're a little bit better on that last over. Try again anyway, and if I got your name wrong, I do apologise. From G0UQI.

0801. My name is Matthew. Mike Alpha Tango Tango Hotel Echo.

G0UQY. Okay, I've got enough of that to get your name, Matthew, QTH here somewhere in Southport. But apart from that, that's about all I got, Matthew. It's getting pretty poor. I think maybe you're getting further and further away from your repeater, or you're in a bad spot. But it's not really good enough to hold a queue. So I'll leave you with it. And if you do get back in distance again and open the repeater, have another call. But just at the moment, it's not so good. So with that, I'll pass it back to you, and I'll wish you 73s and safe journey wherever you're going to, from G0UQY.

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I'm going to get in 5 minutes until I get a better.

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1: Yeah, this is G0UQY. Last letter is Yankee. I think you're trying to call me. Go ahead.
0: Yeah, M7OHZ, Matthew, to G0, Uniform, Quebec, Yankee. Yeah, I spoke to you, we had a QSO briefly a few minutes ago. I'm now at the seafront in Southport, and I've got a much better reception from you. Over.
1: Yes, Matthew, you're a lot better now, a lot clearer. I was only getting the odd word here and there. I managed to get your location and your name, and that was about it. So apologies for not holding it with you, but you couldn't really hold a conversation because it was more out than in, if you know what I mean. So yeah, I wonder what you're up to this time of night. Then are you driving from work, or are you just gone for a little spin somewhere? I wonder. From G0UQY.
0: Yeah, M7OHZ to G0 Uniform Quebec Yankee. Yeah, I've just dropped my wife off at a group meeting that she helps run. She helps run a prostate cancer support group. I've just dropped her off, and I've got the aerial and the radio in the car, so I thought I'd give it a go. I've got my working conditions are a Baofeng UV5R, and I just spent 5 hours of the weekend trying to program it using the software. Oh, what a nightmare. But I just thought I'd say hello. Where are you? What's your name and what are your working conditions? Back to you.
1: From G0UQY. Yeah, my name's Preston, like the town in Lancashire, Preston, and we're located in a little village called Upper Beeding, which is just north of Shoreham-by-Sea, West Sussex. And the radio I'm using is a little Quanshang K1. I think they call it a Mini Kong. I don't know if you're familiar with it. It's got the updated firmware in it. And, yeah, I quite like it, actually. It's not a bad little radio. And we're working you through my link, which is MB7IOU on... So, I do know the UV5R. They're a little bit troublesome when you're programming. Did you use Chirp, I wonder? Or did you use the Baofeng, their own program? I know I have trouble with the... when I program, there was particular radios. I have trouble with the USB cable. Sometimes you have to keep plugging it in and unplugging it and plugging it back in for it to recognize the radio. From G0UQY.

0: Yeah, M708Z responding to G0UQY. Hello, Preston. No, I'm sorry, I was talking absolute nonsense. I'm not on my Baofeng. I've been on that this afternoon. Currently, I'm mobile, and I'm using an Anytone AT779UV. So it uses proprietary Anytone programming software, which was an absolute nightmare. You know, there's little quirks that, you know, I just couldn't write to the radio. And so I found out, just by accident, by pressing buttons, what I needed to do. So I've managed to program about half a dozen channels. Back to you.
1: From G0UQY. Yeah, I'm not familiar with many mobile radios, and you know, I don't like using their own CPS programming software. Simple reason is you can't cut and paste, and you have to write each individual channel frequency in, and it takes forever. That's why I use Chirp, because you can cut and paste the frequencies and channels in there quite easily from one radio to another. And, you know, it makes life a lot easier when you're programming a lot of radios. So I wonder if you used Chirp or tried it. I don't know. Not every radio is compatible with it, but a lot are. So it might be worth you having a look to see if it is. And it will save you a lot of time. From G0UQI.
0: Yeah, it's Preston. I'm familiar with Chirp. I tried to use the latest generation of Chirp Next, but I was getting absolutely nowhere. And it does say that the Anytone only supports the Anytone CPS. I think that's what they call it, CPS. But no, it was just very quirky, and I was just going round and round and round in circles. But eventually I've conned on how to do it. I think it was to do with the band setting. You know, when you first start the radio, you know, out of the factory, you have to set it for whether or not it's UK, EU, or US band settings. And if the software wasn't set to the right band setting, you couldn't write to it. And it took me forever to work it out, because there were about 20 different band settings. But interesting. I pulled my hair out, but interesting. Now, I'm very recently licensed, so it's all a big steep learning curve. It's interesting that you're in West Sussex. It's amazing, isn't it? You know, I'm connecting via the local repeater, GB3RP. So back to you.
1: From G0UQY. Yeah, well, obviously, your repeater is connected to an all-star node, which is connected to Hubnet. So that's why we're able to talk to each other. Let's say I'm using a gateway, which is also connected to Hubnet. So, you know, it's quite good that all these repeaters that don't get a lot of use nowadays are connected to the Hubnet, and everybody can talk to, you know, from the south of England to the north of England and further afield you know, in America, Australia, or wherever. It makes life quite interesting. And it gets the repeaters used. You know, if you don't use them, you lose them. That's what they used to say. So it is a good thing in a way. And, yeah, I think the most awkwardest radio I programmed recently was the Radtel 950 Pro. That's a beast of a radio, and it's got so many facilities on there. Very, very nice radio, don't get me wrong, but very complicated. And if you want to pull your hair out, that's one of the radios that will make you. You'll be bald within a week. Matthew, back to you.
0: The Radtel 9 Pro, I saw that in a magazine today. Now, I promised myself that I won't buy another 2-meter, you know, another dual-band handheld or anything like that. I'm going to bide my time and try and work out maybe getting an HF radio at some point, maybe an SDR, try it that way. No, I was reading in today a brief.

0: 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It used to work quite well, don't get me wrong, but, you know, a lot simpler nowadays, and of course, All-Star's a lot easier to use than Echo Link. 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It was okay in its day, and of course Echo Link was going, and a lot of people connect to HubNet via Echo Link, and eStar and DMR. So you know, you've got the best of all worlds, really, Matthew. Back to you.
1: 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So just cut out the radio bit and use the phone. It was a recommendation from a couple of days ago from a guy in Holland who I'd connected to by the repeater. And he's disabled, wheelchair-bound, so he struggles with antennas and he doesn't want to put on his neighbours too much to ask for help. So he connects via Echo Link and All-Star. He thinks he's got then Fusion, I think he said as well. But the Echo Link, you know, for a newbie, it's all very interesting exploring these different avenues. And I'm not quite sure which way I'll go, but I'm just prodding at the moment to see what I find interesting. Yeah, back to you.
0: G0UQI, yeah, there's one or two phone apps, Android apps, and I'm not too sure about the other types of phones, but I know I've got an Android phone. I'm just trying to think what I've got on there, the Android phone. I've got Echo Link app and also Droid Star. Yeah, that's not a bad program. If you want to go on to All-Star, is to download Droid Star. And as long as you're registered with the All-Star ID, you can talk just like you can, like you are now, to HubNet and all around. It works quite well. I actually use it more than I use Echo Link. It's handy when you haven't got a radio with you, from G0UQI.
1: 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A Droid Star, I'll have a look at it. I'm sort of running out of data at the moment. I've had a very busy couple of weeks using the phone and out and about. So I haven't got much data left. But Droid Star, when I get back home to Wi-Fi, I'll have a look at it. So your call sign is G0UQY. I'll look you up on QRZ later, but in the meantime, I mean, how long have you been in amateur radio? You know, what made you get started? Back to you.
0: G0UQY, I think there was a break station there. I'll if you leave a gap next time, in case he wants to call somebody or come in. Funny enough, I was looking in the shack the other day when I took my CW test, which was in 1992. That's when I became a G0. Before that, I was a G7, and I can't honestly remember. It was only a couple of years before that, so I should think 1990-ish. I was G7 MGT before that. And then, of course, them days, it's not as easy as it was nowadays. You've had to do your CW to get onto HF. Anyway, leave a little pause. I think there might have been somebody else who wants to make a comment or call somebody. So I'll pass it back to you with a gap from G0UQY.
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0: Yeah, hello, M7EYY. This is M708Z. I apologize. I've got poor radio procedure. Please feel free to break in and, yeah, join the conversation. So I'll go clear for a second and let you contribute.
1: M7EYY returning. Thank you very much, gentlemen. I was cutting off over here in your conversation where you were saying about using a phone. Well, I use a thing here, which I'm talking to you on now, called a POC phone. I know you're a Yaesu B5 Pro. Push to talk over cellular. It exactly, looks exactly like a... I could only describe it as a miniature handheld. But the system I'm using to talk to you on is called QSO1. And QSO1 covers 5 different modes of communication. That's Wires X, DMR, D17, Echo Link, and the one with everything on. It'll come to me in a minute. But yeah, so it covers all 5 modes. I was going to say, I'm talking to you on it now, and I'm mobile. I'm sat in a car the other side of the town, and I just couldn't have overheard any conversation there, so I just thought I'd throw that one in to give you some idea. If you use QSO1, you've got more than just Echo Link. You've got an whole world of other. You've got All Star. That's the other one. Back to you.
2: From G0UQY. Well, there you go, Matthew. There's another one for you. I have actually heard of that one. It's quite... seems to be quite a popular app, and there's quite a few people using that one. But of course, as I explained to somebody the other day, having too many apps on your phone, you get a little bit confused. I have the same problem with radios. If I go back to a radio I haven't used for a year or so, or a few months, I forget how it works, and I'm pretty sure that's what would happen if I had so many apps on the phone. And so therefore I just keep to 2. The DroidStar and the Echo Link, and at least I know how to work them. It sounds quite interesting, the QSO1, but with 5 different modes on there, I think you would have to study it a little bit. But anyway, back to you, Matthew, and what do you think of that? You want to try that one on your phone as well, from G0UQY.

0: Yeah, thanks for that, Preston. The chap who mentioned QSO1, I've heard it mentioned a couple of times this week, but I'm sorry, I didn't catch your call sign. The gentleman who suggested QSO1. I didn't quite catch your call sign. Perhaps you'd like to come in and respond.
1: Mike 7, Echo Yankee Yankee, my call sign, my friend. Mexico 7, Echo Yankee Yankee. The name this way is Steve, Sierra Tango Echo Victor Echo. That's my name there, my friend. Mark, do you?
0: Yeah, M7OHZ, back to M7 Echo Yankee Yankee Steve. Excellent. Thanks very much. I've just made a note of that. My name's Matthew, and I think the other chap is Preston, and he's G0UQY. Back to you.
1: M7E, well, thank you very much for letting me in, Matthew. Like I said, I won't know because I don't like disturbing people's QSOs, but I just thought I'd pop in with that one just to let you know. Some people, you know, they don't realise some of these apps are out there. I mean, I only did come onto this about a month or so ago when it first started. And I tried it, and because I use it in a push-to-talk over cellular phone with a PTT button on the side, it acts exactly like an handheld, but a really good one. So, and I've used it on quite a few applications now, this app, and it seems to work on everything. So, but it's really...

0: simple to use. I picked it up in about 5 minutes. It's not hard. The only hardest thing is when you go to put all your details in for all the different modes, but you got to do that to be able to run them all. But apart from that, I've been plain sailing there, Matthew. So anyway, I'll pass it over to M0UQY. And over to you, my friend. Over to you, Preston.
1: G0UQY. Picking it up. Okay, Steve, and yeah, it's all good stuff. I'm sure Matthew will get used to it, and he'll probably enjoy it. And as I say, I've heard lots of people using it, so it must be pretty good. Well, I like to keep to RF wherever possible, but you know, I know occasions when you are not in range of a repeater, or you haven't got a radio with you for any reason. You know, it's nice to have a fallback, and you know, these apps on the phones, they do work quite well, so yeah, worth looking into. Anyway, I'm going to make this my final. I've got a few jobs to do before it gets too late. I just thought I'd pop in and say hello to Matthew, who was mobile at the time. I think he's static mobile now. He's parked up somewhere. So I'll make this one my final. I'll leave you two guys to talk on, and you can perhaps compare notes with the different apps you've got on your phone. So with that, I'll say 73 to you, Steve. Nice to meet you for the first time, I think. And also yourself, Matthew. Have a good evening, both of you. So back round to you, Matthew, it comes from G0UQY.

0: Yeah, thanks very much, Preston. I really appreciate you taking the time to chat and to, you know, have the QSO. And Steve as well, thanks very much for the QSO. I'm learning an awful lot from you guys, and it's quite a steep learning curve. I thought I'd try the repeater from Southport. So where I am, I think I'm about 18 miles from the repeater. So I'm at Southport Seafront, and the repeater GB3RP is in Skelmersdale. So I'm probably pushing the limits of it. But thank you very much, both of you. And so I'm going to go 7-3 and leave Steve, Echo Yankee Yankee, to do the finals. Break.
1: 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Okay, my friend. Well, I'll bid you and Preston 73 and parallel the break station. Into about the break station, Mike 7 Echo Yankee Yankee. Returning to you, my friend.
2: 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I am currently in North Wales, a little town called Malm, and I'm connected to exactly the same repeater, so about over across two ponds. It's M7XKC. Back to you.

0: Yeah, hello, M708Z, responding to M7XKZ in North Wales. You didn't say that you were connected to the same repeater, did you? I don't think so. What repeater are you connected to, then? Back to you.
1: This is a Mike 7 X-ray Kilo Charlie. It's a GB3RP located in Liverpool. That's the one I'm connected to at the minute. I'm just pretty high up, and I've got a good line of sight over the two ponds that are separating me from that repeater.
0: Oh, M7XKC. That's amazing. GBR3, GB3RP you're connected to from North Wales. That's quite some distance. I think that repeater is at about 170 metres, I think I read. So if you've got good elevation as well and quite a good line of sight, you know, that's really impressive. Back to you. By the way, my name's Matthew. What's your name?
1: Hello, Matthew. I am Kyle. Like I said, in North Wales mould, it's actually a godsend because I'm living in a valley at the minute. Either side of me is two little peaks of a mountain, and the closest repeater to me is in Hope, which I don't really get a good signal towards. So I'm glad I've got a decent enough connection to the one in Liverpool. It's really been a godsend to me. Back to you, over. Sorry.
0: Yeah, M708Z responding to M7XKC. Hello, Kyle. So if you're connected to GB3RP, that's actually in Skelmersdale, which is a good distance north of Liverpool. So you're getting it's a really impressive connection, I suppose. But I'm very new to this, so what do I know? But it's you're coming through 5.9. What's your working conditions? Back to you.
1: 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I'm currently on a setup with a VGC radio. 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And that's currently feeding into a mag mount antenna that I've just basically got on a shelf in my room. I did have some problems when first setting it up. Obviously, there's a limitation of power that I can use, so I've got to keep it on medium or low due to license only being a foundation. And obviously, it was when it was close to my PC, cutting all my speakers and my keyboard due to the interference. But I've also sorted that out now. I've only had my license for about 3 or 4 weeks now. Back to you.
0: 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Oh, congratulations on getting your license. I got mine end of August, so we're both newbies. I'm intrigued about your quarter-wave mag mount, I think you said. I was using my UV5R indoors the last few days, using my a quarter-wave mag mount on a baking tray and a biscuit tin. But I only managed to get to the nearest repeater, so I'm just wondering how your antenna's set up and how you're managing to do it. Back to you.
1: 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Believe me, hopes and dreams, I guess. I just found a spot that was good in my room for it, and it's getting nice clean signal in and nice clean signal out, and I'm just grateful that I'm getting it through there. I've also got the same setup, but on a bus that I work in. It's just running into a 10-watt portable radio. That's a VGC as well. I like the little VGC radios, they're all compatible with one another and you can swap all your setup with them. back to you, anyway.
0: 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I just tried to start the car again, and I think I broke the connection. But I think you said you were using a VGC radio and a 10 watts. The UV5R I was using earlier, I think it's about top-end 4 watts. So back to you.
1: 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I've got two VGC radios. I've got the portable unit, which is a max of 50 or 60 watt, I think, that I use at the home station. That's the VRN7600. And I also have the VR, I think that's just VR6 or something, but that's a handheld version. I use that on the go, and then the 12 volt one at home. Back to you.
0: Yeah, thanks for that. I'll take a look at the VGC radios. 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I'm

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2: 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I can pick it up in a second with the other fella. I've already forgotten your full call sign. Sorry, I got a pet of baby ready if you want to call it out again in a sec after this guy.
3: Roger, it's Mike 7, a Golf, a Whiskey Echo, David Skelmsdale. I don't know the other chap that you're talking to, M708 Zulu. And I think I have spoke to yourself there just recently, back to whomever in the group.
0: Yes, Dave. Hello, Dave. Yeah, it's Matthew. Your Golf Whiskey Echo. Yes, lovely to chat to you. For the other chat, for Kyle, my call sign is Mike 7, Oscar Hotel Zulu. Back to you.
3: Seven Golf Whiskey Echo returning. Yes, Matthew. It's nice to hear you on the thing. You stay on that radio that I passed over to you.
0: M708Z back to M7 Golf Whiskey Echo. Yes, Dave, I'm on the Anytone. I must have spent, 5 hours trying to program it. God, I was pulling my hair out. And there was one little setting, it was a band setting, whether or not it was UK, EU or US, and there were about 10 different drop-downs in the software, and I hadn't picked the right one, so I couldn't write to the radio. It was clunky, to say the least, but I've managed to program in about half a dozen channels. I like this little radio. It does what I need it to do. So, you know, you really set me off running. Back to you.
3: Seven Golf Whiskey Echo. You were saying you were seeming to have a problem with it when you were talking to people on it. I hadn't really heard it. Now I'm listening to you talking to the other chap there, Michael, was it? I can hear what the problem is. I'm not too sure what it is personally, but I can hear it's not keying off straight away for one of them, and there's a lot of noise coming in with you. Why you're just before you key up and speak. So when I see you on Saturday, I'm going to pass ICOM radio to your mate to have a play with. And if that works better, you can keep that in your arsenal.
0: Yeah, thanks, Dave. I think I was reading up on it. People were saying it was a beep or something, and I couldn't bloody find it anywhere. And I turned everything off in the menu, and I think there's something about a long squelch tail or something like that for this particular Anytone AT779UV. I think it's known for having a squelch tail. Does that make any sense to anyone? To Kyle or Dave? I'll leave it both back to you.
3: Roger that, Dave, back to Kyle there. Sorry, Kyle, I didn't call you Kyle, did I call you something else? That's what it is, it's a long squelch tone. That is what I was trying to think of, it's a long squelch tone. It doesn't really want it to be there, it wants to be. Key off, you've keyed off. Key on, you're talking. Like I say, I'm just going to pass this other radio over to you to have a play with and see what you think of that. Nothing wrong with the radio you've got, and apart from it's not quite set up correctly. Back to you.
0: Yeah, thanks, Dave. M708Z back to M7GWE. Is it in the menu setting? Something I need to be turning off? Because I've been through everything. And was it long squelch tail? tone. I think you think you said tone. Back to you.
3: Roger, about taking over, Kyle. Yeah, it's tone, not a tail. But if you were to see it on my screen, you would understand what I mean. You could call it a tail because it's a bit like the afterburn on a rocket. That's what it looks like. It looks like a tail coming out the back of the on the screen, mate. You're working all right. It's just not very pleasing to the ear, whoever's trying to talk to you. I'm going to get Kyle to come back to us both then, and I'm going to ask Kyle, can you understand or listen to the tone that's coming back with him, and are you getting the same thing? Back to Kyle on this one from Dave.
2: 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Unfortunately, my radio has the option to mute out them tones, and I've turned that on. I did have similar issues at the start, but I managed to find the setting pretty easily in mine. I don't know anything about the radio that you've got, unfortunately, anyway, so I'll pass it back on.
3: Roger to Kyle there. I didn't write it down. I know you're in M7 and you knew. Trial and error, and you get into the menu and you think, oh, that's what it could be. It's all about it. We're working in the right direction, both of you. Doing a good job. Just stand from my side, stand on the side and just.

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1: And I'll do some Googling on it and see what I can turn off. But maybe it's just a kink of the radio itself. 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I don't want to irritate anyone, so I'll try and turn it off. So M708Z, back to Dave.
0: What I'm going to try and do for you now, I'm going to try and video it and may be able to send it to you and show you what you mean, why you have a couple more overs there with Kyle.
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0: Seven, oh wait, this is 7X.

708. Well, didn't you want to answer this? 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I might have. You just get back to me. Over to you.

0: 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It seems I'm either not getting out or M708Z is went off air. 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

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I don't know if you're trying to change... But there was a long pause between the last call.

M6PAN. Mike 6, Papa Alpha November. This is Mike 3, Bravo Delta Mike. Call it.

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I've had some issues with squelch. I'm going to just change the squelch settings. If everyone could tell me if it's okay or not, I'd appreciate it. Thank you.

0: 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If you give me 2 seconds.
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2: 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Yeah, if you, I caught part of that. If you could confirm whether or not my squelch problem's gone away, I'd appreciate it. Thank you.
0: M7XKC to M708Z. Yeah, I've turned it off now, and I can't hear anything. I don't know if anyone else can confirm, but your squelch sounds fine to me. But over to you, or anyone else who can clarify that.

Yeah, thanks, M7XKC, Kyle. Thanks very much for that. I have the squelch setting on 1, and I've changed it to 3, hoping it might change the long squelch tail sound tone I was getting. But I appreciate your coming back to me. 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

0: Not a problem. I'm sorry, I didn't get your name. I've added you on my QRZ. You can't tell QRZ to give your name out if you've got an account with them. I don't know if you want to add that to your settings or you want to keep it private. It's up to you. But it does help a lot with remembering people's names and that on here, because I've got a list of people I've had contact with and all the names next to it. Anyway, if you want to give that a look, that would help out a lot. Back to you anyway, M7XKC.
1: Yeah, thanks, Kyle. M708Z, my name is Matthew. Mike Alpha Tango Tango, Matthew Mike Alpha Tango Tango Hotel Echo Whiskey. Yeah, I'll take a look at that QRZ setting later. I hadn't realised that was the case. Thanks for your radio check. It was nice for the QSO, and I'll drop you a QRZ later. Take care. Cheers. M708Z, going clear.
0: All right, no problem, Matthew. This is Kyle, signing off as well, 73, M7, XKC, 73.

0: Yes, the Mike 9 station. I didn't get all the call, I was out the room, but this is Mike 6, Delta, Bravo, Papa, back to you.
1: Mike 6, Delta, Bravo, Papa. This is Mike 9, Yankee Kilo Delta, receiving you loud and clear, over.
0: Yes, M6DBP returning. Likewise there. Yeah, name this way is Dagan. It's an Irish name, Delta Alpha Yankee Golf Alpha November Dagan. And I'm in Glastonbury, back to you.
1: M6DBP, Dagan, good evening. Nice to talk to you. You're loud and clear, coming through great to me in Watchet. I'm in Watchet, which is on the Bristol Channel in Somerset, about 20 miles north of Taunton and 7 miles east of Minehead. Name is Cherry, Golf Echo, Romeo, Romeo, Yankee. Back to you, Dagan.
0: Yeah, M6DBP. Nice to meet you, Jerry. Yeah, I know where Watcher is, actually. It's a very nice place. I have a motorbike, and I like to go down that way on the roads around there. Some great places to explore. Yeah, very nice area. I'm in Glastonbury Town, set up a home base. And, yeah, I thought I'd put the radios on tonight. And I was listening to quite a few running at once and out the room, and I'm glad I caught you there. What, I wasn't sure which radio at first. anyway, back to you, M6DBP.
1: M6DBP from M9YKD. Yeah, got you loud and clear, Dagan.
0: Yes, yeah, wondering, have you been on the radio a long time? I got into radio through CB when I was about 14, when they became legal back in the day, and did my licence in 2012, hence being an M6 still. Anyway, back to you there, Jerry from M6DBP.

Yeah, M6DPP. Yeah, it seemed to have dropped out there, Joey. I'm not sure if that was you. I heard the mic get keyed, but no modulation at all there. Anyway, I'll stand by for the moment and see how you do.

0: what you say, or as I said. Standing by.
1: The G0 station didn't get all the call written down. A bit dyslexic, a bit slow on the pen. I was speaking to another station there, the M9 station. I think it was AND. But it seems to have disappeared there. Anyway, I'm over in Glastonbury and I'm M6 Delta Bravo Papa. Back to you, the G station.
0: Yeah, the Mike 6 station is a G0SRZ.
1: Oh? I think I got it that time, G0NRZ. Yeah, over to you from M6DBP.
0: Yeah, call sign is G0SRZ. QSL.
1: Apologies, QSL. I've changed the letter there. G0 SRZ Sierra Romeo Zulu. Yeah, got you there. And I'm M6DBP or double bass player. It's a bit confusing, my one, if I say it fast. Anyway, back to you.
0: Sir Roger, Roger. My name is Eric, Echo Romeo Charlie. I'm in Wales 6C North Norfolk, and I'm going through, I believe the repeater is in the Lincoln repeater. I think it's the GB3SR, if I'm correct. M6DBP from G0 as I said, back to you.
1: M6DBP returning. Nice to meet you, Eric. Yeah, my name's Dagan. It's an Irish name, Dagan. Delta, Alpha, Yankee, Golf, Alpha, November. Yeah, it was my late father's name, Eric. So know the name well. I don't meet that many Eric, so nice to meet you. And I'm going through a gateway that's in the next sort of village called Street, next to Glastonbury. An amateur friend has set up a gateway there, so I'm going through MB7ISS. So nice to catch you through the digital there. Back to you, Eric, from M6DBP.
0: Yeah, okay, M6DBP from G0 is our returning. I left a bit of a gap in case.

0: and White calling.
1: Yeah, the conditions are quite good at the moment from where I am, and the signal's going across the Wash to Lincolnshire from the north Norfolk coast over to Lincolnshire there, so that's all the Peter I'm going into. Yeah, if I copy on that, you can't be alone, Claire. So the conditions are pretty good. Must be a bit of a lift on at the moment. I've been licensed in 1992, and the radio I'm using at the moment is the 857D. It's using about 15-20 watts power. Putting vertical antenna and going across to the receiver in Lincolnshire back to you.
2: M6DBP. Yeah, that's fantastic. I didn't get all the radio there. There was a couple of little breaks, but with the modulation, it must be signal stuff, but I got most of that there, and that's a good old distance there. Obviously, I'm pretty close to the... I am using RF, but I'm quite close to the gateway antenna. It's probably only about 2 miles away from me. But yeah, like I said, I'm in Glastonbury here, where the tour is, and don't know if you know, you've heard of Glastonbury, probably the festival. I have played that. I'm playing a couple of bands. I'm a mandolin player of all things, but it does get me about and keep me out of trouble anyway. Back to you, Derek, M6DBP.
1: G0SRZ returning. Yeah, thanks for coming back for my call there. I wasn't sure if I was going to get through or not. Obviously, there's a bit of distance between a really good test. Yeah, you can't be loud and clear, no problem. Good audio and good signal. Back to you.
2: Yeah, you've got a great signal to me then. I realised why there was a little bit of cutting out. I think you was dipping down my squelch. So I've took the squelch completely off, and now I'm getting you... doesn't seem to be any breaks now, so it was down to me, that, Eric. But it's really nice to catch you through the digital on here. I've not been on that much recently, but I've been quite busy. But it's nice to have the radios on again. I've spoke to a few people on a few different frequencies, and it's been nice. I enjoy the hobby. I hope to catch you again anyway. I am going to go and have a cup of tea, because I've been on HF as well, and I've been at it with chatting for a couple of hours now, so I'm getting a bit dry. But I will listen out for you again, Eric, and pleasure to meet your acquaintance there. And I hope you have a good evening, and I will say 7-3 and listen for any finals there. Back to you.

M60 BP. I'm not sure if you got me there, if you get me now. You dropped out that time, Eric, but I'm glad, if you can still hear me, I'm glad I made a contact. And I will have to say 7-3 and go QRT there, but hopefully catch you next time when the conditions lift again. All the best. Going clear.

Benjamin Netanyahu is a war criminal. Other known as Michalowski from Poland, he is a murdering bastard.

0: Mike, 7 Oscar, November, November. I'm not sure if you're there.
1: Mike, Mike, 7, November, November. This is Papa Yankee 4, Victor Tango. Do you copy me, over?
0: 7-0-N. Yeah, I hear you, loud and clear. I'm just testing out my new radio I got at club tonight. It's a 25-watt radio to use. I think it's pretty nice, actually. Back to you.
1: Oh, I can barely hear you. There's a kind of a noise in the background, but no problem. I think I can hear you well. So, well, nice to meet you here, I guess, first time here in Echo Link. Once in a while, I've been here in this repeater, making contact with some nice friends in UK. Come on, Romeo, November. Back to you. Sorry, I missed your call sign, over.
0: Mike 7 Oscar, November, November. Yeah, that's my call sign. Back to you.
1: Yeah, right at that. Mike 7 Oscar, November, November. Now I think I've got it. Very good copy anyway. And thank you for coming. Just say you're far away from here. And you're supposed to be too late there in UK. You're 4 hours ahead of me. My local time is 6 o'clock in the afternoon, and we had a very overcast day today. So back to you, Mike 7 Oscar, November, November. 4 VT, over.
0: Oscar, November, November. Yeah, it's good to talk to you. I'm just testing out my new radio. I don't know why it's always like there's always something in the background. You shouldn't be doing that, but I normally actually use Echolink actually through HubNet, and I know that's a lot clearer, but I just wanted to test out my new radio. It does 2 meters and 70 cents as well, with a vertical dipole antenna. They made at the club. And I think it's pretty cool, yeah. Same for you for now.
1: Okay, no problem. Yes, I'm looking forward to catch you back here many times. So thank you very much for coming, and I wish you all the very best. By the way, I don't have HF operation anymore. Just

and it fell.